0: 10165, I cruise control.
1: Camera 65.
0: Sign in the car through the male on a bicycle.
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0: Headquarters, Sam 155, copy a suicide threat.
1: Good.
0: At 1438 Emery Street, received a call from a friend, advised that the subject threatened to drive themselves off a bridge. Last heard from at 4:01 p.m., we were able to locate their address. The attempted to start a ping, no results yet, did at 2:28 with the subject's history.
1: 10-4, call start up, call start.
0: Yep.

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0: That's

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1: Go ahead.
0: Can you go over the air with the caller's number?
1: Stand for number 847-946-2708.
0: Can you repeat that, please?
1: Stand for 847-946-2708.
0: Okay, thank you.
2: 114 Sam 155. I can't get logged in, but I'll be assisting. I'll go check the registry built vehicles.
0: 10-4, thank you.

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0: 10-4.
2: 114-155. Residence is dark, quiet. Still checking on the other vehicles.
0: 10-4. 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
0: Stepping Lake. I'm going to do everything. Turn around, hang out over here and set off through. Sit down.
1: 10-4.
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0: Sam 133 headquarters. Just reported 3. I'm still locked out. I'm just waiting for ITD to call back.
1: 10-4.
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0: Yeah, I want to explain that cross code traffic.
1: Go ahead.
0: Claim on American Boulevard with Wisconsin, Adam Nora Robert 1520. Adam Nora Robert 1520.
1: That works.
2: 7155 to right here.
3: Go ahead.
2: Stand by for now. I might have a good address for us.
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1: Go ahead.
0: Sam 133 headquarters. I'm all logged in and I'll be 10-8 break. If there's any other units that's having issues getting in, I think they'll give them a call and they'll try and do the same process.

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1: Tomorrow, 139, that quarter's coming through.
2: Good.
1: Team Warren Card, Wisconsin 28, William Robert, 7584. William Robert, 7584.
2: 10-4.
0: I don't know if you're surprised, like, we're staying.
2: 10-4.

0: No, judgmental Buddhist. Thank you, thank you.
1: Therefore,
0: Very much. It's something worth time.
1: therefore, only one 50 cents. Therefore.

0: Discovery.
1: Go ahead.
0: I guess Riley is stating he might have a warrant. Can you verify that?

0: responsive to your grid.
1: Go ahead.
0: He kept showing that a bench warrant was issued for him today. Would you be able to check there is paperwork up there?

0: Headquarters to Willie 152, there was nothing in the 99th basket on arrival today. Timber.
1: Sam 157, all 171, just passing your head.
2: 10-4.

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0: The device was pinging in that location. It is not turned off and no longer giving a location.
1: 10-4.

0: 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Our loading storage for Wisconsin Boy on the 2932, BAN 2932.
1: That works.

0: 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Auto Road and Storage, Wisconsin, boy, on the 2932, BAN 2932.
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0: Entonces son una cosa hacer.
1: Go ahead.
0: That's a street quick trip with a Toyota sedan. Adam Lincoln Union 2746. Adam Lincoln Union 2746.
1: Go for it.

0: Toyota Camry R is a Patricia Durkin off Maple Street, expired as of 3/31/26.
1: Ten four, I'm 10-2.
0: 10-4. Ten four is 0169. You can 22/157 is 10-2.
2: 49.

0: Holy Monster, K9, can you start that way?
1: 157, how close, I can advise. Can you advise what the 28 comes back to on the vehicle?

0: 10-4, copy the check person at the Madison Street Quick Trip.
1: What?
0: Caller's requesting a check welfare on a older white female last seen wearing a sweater type thing and a lot of Quick Trip bags with her. Stated she was deeply concerned for their well-being.
1: Did they advise that they were concerned for her?
0: Negative. They advised she was, quote, unwell, and there's an unknown direction of travel. Called staff, and they just advised she's in the restroom at this time.
1: 10-4, 23.
0: William 169, can you start that way?
2: 10-4.

0: No, I'm sorry, I recorded something. Possible name for the question call.
1: Hi.
0: Freedom Melanie.
1: And four.

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1: What?
0: It does end up being Rita Melendy and how she flagged 1096, code 4, 10-0, weapons on the carry.
1: Well, it does have a description. I don't think it's going to be her.
0: 10-4.
1: I really wanted to listen to
0: that. 10-4.

0: 759 Denny Unit near Farwell in Washington.
1: One 71, go ahead.
0: A black Jeep, going to be like a box style vehicle, driving at a high rate of speed, heading southbound on Farwell towards Washington.

0: Well, good night, everyone. Unknown 28. He just was ripping by me over here off of Barstow and himself on Tyler.
1: Copy.
0: 140 to 159. Does that have both headlights on?
1: Okay.
0: 10-4.
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0: Yep. 159 to 155, TC to stop.
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0: sandwich is about a place to put me on the track before I get it. Rack and burn. 28 is going to be Adam Zero Boy, 1753. Adam Zero Boy, 1753.
1: Perfect.
0: 148, 1 4 8 0 0 0 0 0 0 0 0 0 0 0 0 0 0 0 0 0 0 0 0 0 0 0 0 0 0 0 0 0 0 0 0 0 0 0 0 0 0 0 0 0 0 0 0 0 0 0 0 0 0 0 0 0 0 0 0 0 0 0 0 0 0 0 0 0 0 0 0 0 0 0 0 0 0 0 0 0 0 0 0 0 0 0 0 0 0 0 0 0 0 0 0 0 0 0 0 0 0 0 0 0 0 0 0 0 0 0 0 0 0 0 0 0 0 0 0 0 0 0 0 0 0 0 0 0 0 0 0 0 0 0 0 0 0 0 0 0 0 0 0 0 0 0 0 0 0 0 0 0 0 0 0 0 0 0 0 0 0 0 0 0 0 0 0 0 0 0 0 0 0 0 0 0 0 0 0 0 0 0 0 0 0 0 0 0

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0: 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It sounds fair.
1: Sam, I can't do.

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1: Yep.
0: 4360 haul and load, car back been at the end of their driver with the headlights on for about an hour. They'd like to check on.
1: Whatever. 5605.
0: Yeah,

0: Columbia 561, can you copy a truck person? Fifty-two fifty-one Truex Lane at the McDonald's. Callers advising that their staff, they had a male approach them and asked to call 911. He believes that his phone was taken. They believe that he was disabled. It would be a black male wearing a tan jacket.
1: 10-4.

Counseling, Swift Counseling, Christian Jeffrey Counseling. So those are people. Universe 03-03-Mississippi 1, 03-03-Mississippi, as well as.

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0: 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Dear Bush, 08-24-1990, 08-24-1990 right now.
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0: I can offer with this company. I'm Young King, 4635. I'm Young King, 4635. Please turn on the map straight out.
1: That's worth it.

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1: San Juan 65.
0: Hey, James May, Wisconsin 28, Boy Charles John 7666, BCJ 7666. San Juan 65, back orders, Coach Jerry.
1: Go ahead.
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0: 9171. How's it going over there?
1: If you want to step out, we're absolutely getting nowhere. Developing his own safety plan.
2: Ten four and S-43. I've got Schultz's return if you need it. Nathan Schultz, history with that 28, his no one sign on paper, convicted felon, prior 940 at 961, revoked driving status, 3 prior OAR, would be criminal, does have an IAD requirement, and 0.02 restriction.
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2: 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Thank you, Coach.

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0: 428 Vine Street, caller's a roommate, advise their roommate Trisha Manser is threatening to OD.
1: Central.
0: 152 assist. Central.

0: 4157 Migrations, I'll be event to be putting.
1: Good.
0: John Nora King, Adam Young 0, 1 Frank 5, 7 Mary 4, 5150. Do I have a name to repeat?
1: Oh.
0: 1 2 7 Heckles. There is one more number at the end, and it'll be 7.
1: Then what?

0: No, I want 1,500 quarters dropping out.
1: That's fine.
2: 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I'll be entered to headquarters with property.
1: Report.

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1: Well, can you advise your number?

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Maybe that's the best stress. 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

0: 会，就是现在会上。
1: 10702-1964, 0702-1964, 10702-1964, 10702-1964, 10702-1964, 10702-1964, 10702-1964, 10702-1964, 10702-1964, 10702-1964, 10702-1964, 10702-1964, 10702-1964, 10702-1964, 10702-1964, 10702-1964, 10702-1964, 10702-1964, 10702-1964, 10702-1964, 10702-1964, 10702-1964, 10702-1964, 10702-1964, 10702-1964, 10702-1964, 10702-1964, 10702-1964, 10702-1964, 10702-1964, 10702-1964, 10702-1964, 10702-1964, 10702-1964, 10702-1964, 10702-1964, 10702-1964, 10702-1964, 10702-1964, 10702-1964, 10702-1964, 10702-1964, 10702-1964, 10702-1964, 10702-1964, 10702-1964, 10702-1964, 10702-1964, 10702-1964, 10702-1964, 10702-1964, 10702-1964, 10702-1964, 10702-1964,

去干这件事情。这块儿，那就去白卡 future。Do that, no one's on the paper. 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

0: with hallucinations having suicidal ideation, no plans mentioned. He left about 2 minutes ago on foot wearing a blue shirt, jeans, glasses, and shaggy brown hair. 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
1: Good. 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
1: Ten four, break 9148. Can you assist?
2: 10-4. 47 on 48, I can
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0: 53 for a car versus deer in the southbound lanes. So I think the deer is still alive. The caller is pulling over the side of the road with their hazards. 10-4.
1: Oh, 147,
2: headquarters, 23. 10-4. I'm on 53 currently. Do you want me to take that?
0: Maybe I'll take it.
2: 10-4.
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0: 7-1, so can I? We have them located, 22.
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0: 1100 block of Hamilton, Wisconsin 28. Floyd David Paul, 1441. Floyd David Paul, 1441.
1: Ten four, San Juan 14 assist.
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1: Go ahead.
0: Last name Johnson, common spelling. First name Adam Union Tom Union Mary Nora. Middle is going to be Lincoln Ocean Union Ida Sam Edward. Date of birth 04-04-1989. 04-04-1989.
1: Yeah, 4.
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0: Good.
1: Ted, we're coming back to a Jessica Kloss to a Dodge Grand Caravan, black and color. No one.
2: Ted, for any involvements with the mail?
1: For 16 County, I'll start that way. 10-4. Forward, I have no involvement with the mail.

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0: Call out in North Access Road of Wisconsin, Boy Charles John 7675. Boy Charles John 7675.
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0: Go ahead.
4: I've got the vehicle you're looking for. Calling in the Woodland.
0: 10-4.
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2: Go ahead.
4: I'll be in the parking lot in Woodland. Stand by on the 28th.
2: 10-4.
0: Richard Deuce.
4: One-seventy-one headquarters, 28. William Paul, 8362. William Paul, 8362.
2: 10-4.
1: Four, 16, 4, 12, 10, 8, now, but now with 171.
4: 171 to 148.
0: Go ahead.
4: It's just Melody.
0: Stand for. Stand by, I'll be right back. Second.
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0: Last name is going Lincoln Edward Ocean Nora, Henry Adam Robert David Tom Joseph Corey with a C. Name is J. John. Date of birth 05/23/1992. 05/23/1992. No way.
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0: Skyhorse, Norwalk 71, copy your turn. That 27 comes back to a Melody May at Torville out of Altoona. She is no wants down on paper, prior 940 valid, David.
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1: Sponsors.
0: Boy Adam Victor 5558. Repeating, Boy Adam Victor 5558, please for second.
1: Go for second.
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0: 1228s are registered to the 3228 Jupiter Avenue. 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
2: 10-4, start towards 165. Break 165. Matthew's got a flag in house. 10-0, combative with law enforcement.
0: 10-4.
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1: 10-4. Or 171 headquarters.
0: Go ahead.
1: Can you go over the air with the phone number that was called 911?
0: Ten four. The number is 715-559-8378.
1: Sam, what's the traffic? Where's 23?
0: 10-4.

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1: 10-4. They had negative canine tonight.

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0: Once again, I hear a lot of background. If you can go again with the 28.
1: It's going to be Wisconsin 28, 627-32 Mary, 627-32 Mary.
0: 10-4.

0: Peppers, William 157, copy and investigate.
1: Go ahead.
0: 225 10th Avenue. Received a 911 text stating that someone had locked their husband outside due to an argument. 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Okay, 152 assist.

0: headquarters to William 157. It sounds like she's messaging back that no police contact is needed, that she didn't want anything audible, likely, so her husband doesn't know.
1: Ten four.

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1: Good.
0: Clam on the camera, Chris, Wisconsin. Boy, boy, King, 8519. Boy, King, 8519.
1: That works.

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1: Go ahead.
0: 1812 Kendall Street, still getting more information.
1: 10-4.
0: 157.
2: Okay.
0: Headquarters 159, sounds like the female is advising someone's knocking on the door loudly. 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
1: Seven.
2: Where's the main cruise? Do you still have the caller line?
1: 10-4.
2: 10-4, you can tell your law enforcement center front door.
1: 10-4.

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1: You can change me that area, please. Good. Turn for it. And can you go with the last four of the van?
0: 10-4, last four of the van registered is 3914, 3914.

0: 152, are they attacking up right now?
1: Good.
0: It'll be both of you, go here.
1: 10-4, conventional. 27.
2: 10-4. I may have missed it. Are either of these subjects that we have in custody, are they in probation?
1: Ten four Thornton is on paper.
2: 10-4. And can you check open cases for both, please?
1: 10-4.

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0: You left Chaz in 20.
1: Seven.
0: Headquarters unit 27. Negative open cases for Hill. Thornton has one open misdemeanor case with no contact with TG and defendant to maintain absolute sobriety.
2: So far.

133 headquarters. I said that I told you for a follow-up. I'm 10-2.

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1: 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Now you should have been released from custody.
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0: What?
1: Barons is suspended. Two prior OWS would be third civil.
0: 10-4.

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1: Sam 155.
0: Beacons in Pleasant West, Wisconsin. Adam Henry Victor 9148. Adam Henry Victor 9148.
1: Seven.

0: Yeah, 165, I respect traffic.
1: Go ahead.
0: Holman Keith, West Wisconsin. David Henry, 49285. David Henry, 49285.
1: Go for it.

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0: 42.
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0: Hold on, what time do you want to hit first?
1: Go ahead.
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0: Nora 171 headquarters. We'll be 10-8 from Lismore. Put up a new one at Galloway Street.
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0: The Wisconsin, Boy David Mary, 9205. 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

0: Headquarters, Nora 158, I have the 20 return if you need it. It's found on a 2017 black Dodge Durango to Nathaniel and Sierra Steen out of Eau Claire. No one.
1: 10-4, 10-2, we're tagging the car right now.
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1: 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D. David, no one's on paper. 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

0: 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Can you grab me assist EMS?
1: Go ahead.
0: We have E21 Revere Street. Caller's husband, 56-year-old male, is hurting himself. Sounds like he's bleeding. We're starting EMS.
1: 10-4. I'll head that way. 10-4. William 107, headquarters. You go to the address again. My computer's locked up.
0: 821 Revere Street, 821.

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0: 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My computer's locked up.
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0: 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I'll be 10-8 from this, and I can start towards EMS. 134, 1022.
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0: I apologize. I'll just hold a note on that. I can take that. The other units can point to.
1: Number 134, copy.
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1: No.
0: Getting multiple calls that there's a physical altercation between three males under the Lismore ramp, the corner of Grand and Farwell. It sounds like a skateboard is being used as a weapon.
1: Tampa.
0: Nora 158.
2: Tampa.

0: But there's a group walking that way now. Now we're on impossible juveniles. Through the Associated Bank lot.
1: Three CPD medic 5 engine 2 squad 2 for 1050 PI the 800 block of Star Avenue. 800 block of Star for 1050 PI medic 5 engine 2 squad 2 fire me. Headquarters unit 111, I copy through the Associated Bank parking lot. Any other?
0: Reports that there's a guy in a fishing hat, overalls, that he assaulted a female. Apparently he's in Barstow.
2: No. 9911.
0: Believe I'll be out of town near the acoustics.
1: Out with them near the acoustics.
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1: 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You can head to the Lismore. I'm heading back there. See if I can get further details.
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2: Headquarters, any unit out with the victim for the Lismore, can you advise on status, update on injuries?
0: Everything's 10-2, EMS can approach, she's got a, looks like a small laceration to her eyebrows, disgusting and bruises. Four, 11 coming to me.
2: 10-4.
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0: Mr. Byer is requesting an ambulance at the corner of Barstow and Gray for dizziness and some sort of a spinal fluid leak.

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0: 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No one's a paper.

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0: 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It'll be body only.
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0: I apologize. I may have missed this. Is EMS and Ralph for Mr. Byers as well?
1: 10-4, Medic 9 for Ralph, Barstow, and Gray.
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0: Rivalry, Tony. 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I'm 11 headquarters.
1: Go ahead.
0: I'll also be in touch, ma'am.
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1: 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And we'll need a no preference, but they'll have to stand by until we deal with the electrical pole situation.
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0: 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They'll have to wait until Excel responds.
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0: 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We're going to have to shut this down for a bit.
1: 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What address do you need that at?
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1: 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I was informed that we shouldn't be using the barricade trailer during the day.
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0: From the Lismar case, pull the new case number for warrant, pick up the Lismar, also 10-8 from that. No 158 will be 10-6 on that. And then you can clear the Galloway Street ramp for now. We're going to wait for DHS outreach, and then you can reassign that. You can leave it on the screen.
1: 10-4.

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0: If you're available, we got a few calls that the lights at Birch and Hastings are out, most likely due to the power line that Excel's repairing. If you're able to put out the stop signs in the area and check other intersections.
1: 10-4, this is what we're standing on here. 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

0: 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In the area of 7 South Dewey Street, there's a female wearing black and pink pajamas that's throwing landscaping rocks. She's currently behind a bush.
1: I'm sorry about that.

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0: It'll be a cat at 503 Bergen Avenue.

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0: Mayor is going to call and Mr. Byers is ready to be picked up. What time?
1: 10-4. Can I also close out Revere Street, or did you need the people back on that one?
0: Negative. You can close it out. Thank you.
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0: 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I'll be tight.
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0: 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I'm en route to the pound.
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0: 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I'm en route to the pound.
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0: 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The outside is Sojo on the steps. There's a male using 961. We do have him on camera as well.
1: There.
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0: Go ahead.
1: It's valve on 07 White Dodge Grand Caravan to Tyson to Vetton on Wisconsin Street in Elkhart, no one.
0: 10-4. If you can run him, please.
1: 10-4.

0: headquarters unit 111, your return. Tyson has revoked probationary license, no wants or paper, per 961-940, he has a flight that he's been warned for camping on city property.
1: That's fine. Copy, another name and house.
0: Go ahead.
1: Tanya Bastin.
0: 10-4.

0: headquarters, Unit 111, return. Tanya Baskin, born in 78, is valid probationary license, no loss of paper.
1: Lieutenant.
0: Confirmed.

0: Headquarters, San 132. We have the restraining order violation.
1: Go ahead.
0: No, be tell service. I'll send it over.
1: Yeah, sir.

0: sent an emergency care medic 9, have a sea trailer found for an unconscious person, found of Union, 2410 West Cameron Street, 2410 West Cameron Cross of Kernan Court. The sea trailer is found for unconscious person, emergency care medic 9, county fire.
1: Five 35 County, a visual pass out on the Cameron Street call.

0: Pickleders, William 107. Received a call from Mayo ER that Benjamin is now making comments he wants to harm himself. If you could advise if you're available, if you want that as a suicide threat or a follow-up.
1: You can just leave it as a follow-up for now.
0: Good.

0: 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Can you assist that male?
1: 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I can advise on a second for now.
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1: Yeah,

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1: Go ahead.
0: I'm still getting signed in, but you can hold that follow-up on sessions for me. I dealt with that last night.
1: 10-4. 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
1: All right.
0: Be near 3323 Seymour Road, lot number 10. There was someone that drove by in a dark blue Avalanche with tinted windows, threw something out the window. There is damage to the ground, but don't see any debris left behind.
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0: 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We have 1717 State Street, caller's 22-year-old son is being verbal, very upset, making comments to bring the house down.
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0: 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He can probably 22 for now. 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
0: 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Stated he missed a call from you. Can I transfer him out?
1: 10-4, thank you.

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0: 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I'm out of county.
1: 10-4.
2: No, I want to take headquarters. It's 10-2 here. The campsite is unoccupied.
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0: 10-4, sounds like there is video of what occurred at 532 North Barstow as well. Our caller is from 624 North Barstow.
1: 10-4.

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0: 167 headquarters, coming in house.
1: 167, go ahead.
0: Justin Ramirez.
1: Are you familiar with the flag?
0: Negative.
1: Combative with law enforcement and known to carry weapons. Do you want to check it now?
0: Negative, I'm down to.
1: Perfect.

0: Justin on 67, copy. Running a Justin L. Ramirez, date of birth of 5/27/86, does come back on paper. There's no wants. He is felony offender, SORP registered. Prior 940, 961, and 941, and does show ID card.
1: Okay.

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0: Yeah, Dewey on the road to the main gate, 028.
1: Copy, Dewey and Birch with them, mini bike, 028.

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0: 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There's an elderly female at the address who said she's looking for a friend. Seems confused.
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0: It'll be at Mayo ER. Mason just ran out the front doors wearing a blue t-shirt and dark pants, left on foot.
1: 10-4.
0: 9 unit, available to assist check in the area of Mayo.
1: 58. Head that way.
0: Well, I copied William 164, can head that way.
2: Sam 167.
0: And Sam 167.
3: 173 to 164 and 167. I'm going to give Northwest a call first.
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0: 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Do we have an offer to stop him?
1: Maybe just to check welfare. We don't have anything for emergency detention yet.
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0: Are you able to check the cameras on Half Moon to see if he's out there?
1: Ten four. I checked. 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
0: That works.

0: Hey, Gorgeous Noel 158. 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
1: Go on.
0: We outside of Sojourner House 618 South Barstow, there's two people that are currently yelling at each other. Nothing physical yet. Nicole Sam 132, can you assist that, Sergio?
1: Over.
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1: Negative. You can probably clear if you're not finding them. 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
0: 10-4, 7-1-6-7, course.
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0: 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You can ignore 111 primary. He'll be on scene. I'll be 10-8.
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0: 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We might get called back there. 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
1: 10-4, stand by.

0: I think we're just saying 173.
1: Go ahead.
0: He just has the one open felony case for Dunn County with conditions no abuse of contact with initials Mary Adam Charlie and no possession of dangerous weapons. He's to reside with his mother in Eau Claire. I'll add that to the note.
1: Copy. Nothing about disorderly contact with mom or anything like that.

0: 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I'm not sure if that's mom or who that is.
1: Perfect.

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1: 111. Unit 111, go ahead.
0: I'm out with that crash on Airport Road. Boy Lincoln 9048. Boy Boy Lincoln 9048.
1: Come on.

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0: Roy Charles King, 8361. Roy Charles King, 8361.
1: You know what's up.
2: 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Woodman Staff Station, Adam Victor Zebra 6283. 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

0: Gerçekten. 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
1: 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It was 10-8.
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0: 对。
1: Town of Brunswick, W. William, 3755 Service Road, Cross Street of Carissa Drive. This is the open line from that location. This will be the second one today. Previously, we did speak with the owner, Riker Barker.

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0: 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It can be done in teleservice.
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0: 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Sam Zebra, 8280. Sam Zebra, 8280.
1: Sam 4.

0: down, sir. Can you run an in-house 27?
1: Go ahead,
0: 6-1. We'll be able to name Shelby.
1: I'm center 611, you cut off after stepping.
0: Before last name, Shelby, Sam Henry, Edward Lincoln, Boy Young. First name, Janelle, John Adam, Nora Nora, Edward Lincoln Lincoln. Female, white.
1: She does have a play for a vote interview with CW. I'm still getting mouth booked.
2: 7167 headquarters, copy out checking.
3: Go ahead.
2: Getting flagged down 1928 Belmont Avenue. Oh, I should be done too.
3: 10-4.
0: Six-0-7, comm center, 10-4.
1: 607, comes back out of Washington with an ID card. No want to the show a prior 961, and that flag for an interview.
0: 10-4, if you will give 611 a recovered property case number, and then put an out checking at HSS, we're going to try to locate it again. HFF.

0: Wes.
1: Hey, Nate, from the missing property, out checking in the Schneider lot with Victor Henry 7729. Victor Henry 7729 out of Wisconsin.

0: 7167 Acres.
1: Go ahead.
0: Can you relabel this traffic complaint? Stamp case number and I'll be telling you.
1: 10-4.
0: Cool, 11 at Comm Center, can you run 27?
1: Let's go ahead.
0: Bryant, Boy Robert, Young, Adam, Nora, Tom. First name, Kennedy. Common spelling, their initial, William. That was for a white male of 7'2", 78.

0: Well, would that be everything?
1: Good.
0: And he's coming back to Alice Busby. He still wants, not a favor. He so prior nine.
1: Stand for right here.

0: Headquarters, so William 164.
1: Go ahead.
0: William 164, are you able to assist the campus unit at the Snyder lot?
1: Yeah, well,

0: 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I'm a lot closer. I can replace you on that.
1: Time for.
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0: Good.
1: My partner still has left MacArthur on the line, wondering if he could send some LQ. And just advise if you want a second.
0: Should be that too, thank you.
1: Simple.

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0: Es correcto, sí, amor, sí, está con esa pierna, por eso sí.
1: Good.
0: Information has occurred near Boyd Neighborhood Park. I was on a run on the trail between Boyd Park and Mason. Got a male white mid 20 to 30 red basketball shorts and a white t-shirt, tennis shoes. Exposed themselves to the car. It happened about 15 minutes ago.
1: Devil.

0: 41.
1: Go ahead.
0: I see an area that would park case. I do see a male matching that description walking to the bathroom about 12 minutes ago. I haven't seen him exit.
1: Yep. Yeah. 141 though. 167, you want to start towards Boyd? So.
0: Headquarters, copy.
2: 111, it comes there.
0: 111?
2: If you're able to get a still of that mail, you can email me the picture.
0: 10-4.

0: Unit 21, waiting. 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
1: Sure.

0: San Juan 67 Night Cruiser. There's not going to be anyone inside.
1: San Juan 67 10 9.
0: There's not going to be anyone inside.
1: 10 4.

0: Headquarters for the Sam 167.
1: Good.
0: The camera must not have picked him up exiting the bathroom. I'm unsure on direction from there.
2: Thank you.

0: 25 headquarters.
1: 25, go ahead.
0: Were you able to get a still shot on that subject?
1: They were sent to 111.
0: 10-4. Oh. You email it to a couple of us that are on the case.
1: 10-4.
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3: 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You're in there.
2: 10-4.

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1: 10-4.
0: And I have a mileage just ready.
1: 10-4.
0: This will be 25486.4.

0: 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Did you guys stop at the TRC?
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0: One 167 units, he's coming back to Boyd on the trail right now, it's 20 miles. One 41, copy.
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0: 164 headquarters, any other calls on this or just crash detection?
1: This is detection.
0: 10-4, I can advise on any of the units.
1: 10-4, this is information, fire units or something.
2: Excuse me, 141 headquarters, not a boy.
1: 10-4.

0: And what's 67 acres for the new house?
1: 767.
0: Ron Matthews?
1: 10-4.

0: 10-4, this information was just south of the intersection. I'm Craig. Came in as a phone detection. I could hear some movement, likely just a phone.
1: Headquarters, Sam 167 on Matthew.
2: Good.
1: Running a Ronald George Matthew, born in 63. No warrants, no paper, nothing open.
2: Sam 167, Anchorage. Did you advise if he's on paper?
1: Negative, no warrants, no paper.
2: Sam 4, can you check him for open cases?
1: No open cases.
2: No.
1: On 11.
3: Which Massey did you run? I apologize.
1: 10-4. I just want to confirm. I thought it was Massey. Is it Massey with double S, Sam?
3: 10-4 would be Massey, Mary Adams, Sam, Sam, Ida Edward. Should have a date of birth, 96.
1: Thank you, 111.
0: Unit 9, by units, confirming it is Ronald Massey for the Boyd Park case. ID'd him from similar clothing and shoes worn yesterday as well.

0: Tack för att du ser om han fick byta den.
1: Good.
0: For your information, Ronald Massey, born in 96, shows as a felony offender. He is no longer on paper. He does have open cases. Felony is also criminal.
1: Definitely.

0: Tengo 67 acres.
1: Okay, 167.
0: I might have missed it. Did you advise conditions for open cases?
1: Confirm to send them to the note. They are felony, no abuse of contact, not to possess any illegal drugs, no camping, no controlled substances, and something to do with not having a medical issue during police contact.

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2: 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David Henry Tom Mary 401.
1: 10-4.

0: Hey, I'm Claire.
1: Claire. So sorry, nothing came over.
0: Can you advise the jail that we're 23?
1: That one.

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2: 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Still continuing, so far.
1: Copy, continuing cell phone.
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2: 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North on Greenway, turn into 3653. They're just going over the curb.
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0: I prefer like a half charcoal.
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0: Bill H. And Coon Street. Wisconsin, Adam Henry Lincoln, 7269. AHL, 7269.
1: Can you go again with the location? Yeah. Can I, thank you.

0: I do have Amy's return if you can copy. She returned suspended with 10 prior OWS, 10 priors. No wants, no paper. She's a felon with prior 940, 941. And for I did not see her on probation. I'll double check.
1: Double.
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0: Here is Retail 06, and I'll be headed to Mayo.
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565. Reference that broadcast. If you could, just get eyes on the intersections. Just with traffic control, it'd be good if it's needed.

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0: 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Boys, Charles, George, 1662.
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0: Any inquiries, Captain Trafford?
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0: Claremont and Craig, Wisconsin, Boys Charles George, 1662. Boys Charles George, 1662.
1: And what?
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1: Sounds like it's a foster mom, Amy Seaver. There were some issues where the person was very stressed, and then it sounds like she took off from there. History of 96 issues.
0: 10-4. I can apply it on the spec.
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0: 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What was my occasion earlier?
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0: Hey, Curtis, the way you're home 37 on the 28th.
1: What?
0: I mean, it'll be valid on a 11 gray Nissan Rogue from Maya Gambrel. Out of apartment number 8 at 3131.
1: Cancellation on this.
0: What's up for?
1: Probably 150 track race, looking at things.

It goes to William 137 on Amaya. 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
0: 10-4 Wisconsin, last name Williams. Common spelling, first name Desmond, David Edward, Zebra, Mary, Ocean, Mara, Tom, Adam, Edward, middle initial J, John, 03-18-2000,
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0: That subject does return to Texas. He does show a valid Class C Harley's in Texas and not on file in Wisconsin.
1: 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What was that?
0: For Texas, it says a valid Class C like Harley.
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0: It can be done teleservice. I believe one of the suspects listed so that they were incarcerated earlier today.
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1: 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If you are the closest one, could respond to assist. 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
1: Town of Lincoln, E. Edward, 11070, Highway 12, Crest Street of Deer Road. Request check on caller's mother at this address. 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
0: I can grab one.
1: 25 to 137, I have one. I'm in route.
0: 10-4, I'm just grabbing the key and then I'll be on my way back. He's probably not going to be cooperative.
1: 10-4.